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0: Hello, this is Radio T, and I'm about to play some hits for all you fellows and ladies and gentlemen out there. Now, who was my next caller?
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0: 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The rhythm of your life.
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And he had a few words to say to me, and they were...

0: 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Dann sag es laut.
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0: 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I could have swore I had a
1: 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Sonne, Spaß und ganz viel Krone Hits. 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

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Your

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Rock the disco discotheque. 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Rock the disco discotheque. What the rock? What the heck? Rock the disco discotheque. What the rock? 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